Like they were afraid to miss out on whatever was going on, tagging along behind you, butting into conversations, just being a general nudge. From APM American Public Media, this is Performance Today. I'm Valerie Kaler, youngest of six. Yep, it was me. I was the nudge. In this piece, Carl Nielsen gives voice to that pain-in-the-neck mischief maker with a snare drum, who interrupts and pesters and interjects its way into the clarinet solos in an uncomfortably familiar way. We'll hear Carl Nielsen's clarinet concerto later this hour. Clarinetist Martin Frost goes head-to-head with the mischievous snare drum later this hour. Right now, here he is with something a lot less snarky and a lot more lovesick. Oblivion by Astor Piazzolla. Richard Tognetti leads the Australian Chamber Orchestra with Martin Frost taking the achingly beautiful melody.

0: Astor Piazzolla's Oblivion. There are hundreds of versions out there featuring different instrumental lineups, clarinet and orchestra in the one we just heard, with Martin Frost and the Australian Chamber Orchestra led by Richard Tognetti. More Martin Frost is on the way this hour. From APM, American Public Media, this is Performance Today. I'm Valerie Kaler. I'm so glad you're here for today's musical adventures and discoveries. The great Austrian composer Franz Schubert was only 31 years old when he died. And yet he left us a tremendous body of work, 1,000 compositions or so. A few years ago, American pianist Jonathan Biss talked with us about how, as far as Schubert knew, he was pretty much writing music for a small circle of friends in Vienna in the 1820s. Most of his work during his life was unpublished, and a lot of it was never even played.
1: I think that Schubert, more than the other great composers, would be shocked to know that we're sitting here and playing his music, talking about it, feeling as strongly as we do about it. I feel so horribly sad for him when I think about how he never had the satisfaction of knowing what his music has brought to people. And it's unbelievable to think that he never had the chance to know that that might happen.
0: And yet, here we are, nearly 200 years after the man's death, appreciating the depth of his emotional expression in music and his sheer inventiveness as a composer. Here's Jonathan Biss in concert at Spivey Hall in Morrow, Georgia, playing the opening movement of Schubert's Piano Sonata No. 19.

0: The Piano Sonata No. 19 by Franz Schubert. We heard the first movement from a concert at Spivey Hall at Clayton State University in Morrow, Georgia. Thanks to the Walter and Emily Spivey Foundation for making that recording available to us. The concert by American pianist and former P.T. Young artist in residence, Jonathan Biss. He was here as a P.T. Young artist way back in 2002. He's gone on to a stellar career, which includes quite a few albums. He told us that his Schubert album was a unique experience.
1: Of all of the records I've made, it was the most intense experience. I sort of was physically shaking at the end of it, I found. And I wasn't so much a physical, from the physical effort, as just there's a kind of unbelievable intensity about this music. You know, there's just so much expressed in it.
0: American pianist Jonathan Biss on the music of Franz Schubert. You can hear his comments again and his playing, plus show archives, playlists, and so much more. It's all on the PT page at yourclassical.org. In a moment, following a train of thought. 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

In 2022, composer Kevin Lau took a three-hour train ride from Toronto to London, Ontario. He dozed off and on, and when he was awake, he wrote down some musical ideas inspired by the feeling and the sound of the train. That became the piece we're about to hear, the String Quartet No. 5 by Kevin Lau, subtitled The Train to Improbable Places. You'll hear train sounds right at the beginning of the piece, and along the 8-minute journey, maybe some unexpected connections, a little quote from a piece by Mendelssohn, and ending with what the composer describes as a flash mob of Celtic fiddlers. Kevin Lau wrote this for the Viano Quartet. Let's hear it from a concert they gave in Tempe, Arizona. Music by Kevin Lau, his String Quartet No. 5, The Train to Improbable Places.

Canadian composer Kevin Lau wrote that a couple years ago, with the initial inspiration coming from a three-hour train ride, the String Quartet No. 5, subtitled The Train to Improbable Places. Kevin Lau wrote that for the Vienna Quartet and says he's grateful to that group. Quote, "They gave me license to write in a way that was childlike, virtuosic, and joyous." We even heard members of the quartet singing there at the end of the piece. The Vienna Quartet gave that concert in Tempe, Arizona, a performance that was part of the Hayden's Ferry Chamber Music Series.

In a moment, knock, knock. Who's there? Interrupting snare drum. Interrupting snare... You're listening to Performance Today from APM.

It's possible that Danish composer Carl Nielsen saw the snare drum as a vehicle for musical mayhem. In the opening section of his Symphony No. 5, Nielsen featured what you might call a belligerent snare drum, mindlessly hammering out a military rhythm, purposefully crossing the rhythm of the rest of the orchestra. And then Nielsen wrote this rather diabolical instruction for the snare drummer, who's supposed to improvise as if at all costs to stop the progress of the orchestra. There seems to be a similar battle in the clarinet concerto he wrote 4 years later. Although the work is a clear spotlight for the clarinet, that snare drum infiltrates the flow.

and over, the snare drum tries to interrupt the clarinet, almost threatening to take over. But unlike in Nielsen's Fifth Symphony, this snare drum is playful as well as belligerent. Like an obnoxious sibling needling for a disruption, rather than a full-blown enemy hell-bent on taking things down completely. Let's hear it. A clarinet concerto with a snarky snare drum by Carl Nielsen. Martin Frost playing solo clarinet, Paavo Järvi conducting the North German Radio Elbphilharmonie Orchestra.

In the 1920s, Danish composer Carl Nielsen intended to write five concertos, one for each member of the Copenhagen Wind Quintet. He was only able to finish two of those proposed five, a flute concerto and that virtuosic clarinet concerto we just heard. Martin Frost played solo clarinet. Pavel Järvi led the North German Radio Elbphilharmonie Orchestra in concert in Hamburg, Germany. 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
4: Very good Wednesday evening to you. Welcome to A Local Touch, music with a Virginia connection. Raymond Jones here till midnight. Peter Vandegraff in at the midnight hour. I'm going to start the program off with music of Spanish composer Lorenzo Palomo, who lived from 1938 to 2024. Spanish conductor and composer. He was the director of the Valencia Symphony. A lot of Andalusian influence in his music. And we're going to hear from Lorenzo Palomo, the work entitled Caribiana. Now, the local connection here is Alexander de Costa, who was here week before last, for the Virginia Arts Festival. Splendid violinist and conductor himself. I was emceeing a number of those concerts. Got to spend some time backstage chatting with Alexander. He was thrilled to be back, to be able to perform with Olga Kern and to visit Hampton Roads again. He was here a couple of years ago for the Arts Festival. Here is Alexander de Costa, violin extraordinaire, and Joaquin Clemente on double bass, and members of the Castile and Leon Orchestra, conducted by Jesus Lopez Cobos from the Spanish Naxos series, and this music of Lorenzo Palomo entitled Caribiana.

Well, there we have violinist Alexander DaCosta, who spent the last couple of weeks here for the Virginia Arts Festival and performed in that great chamber music series that Olga Kern puts together. Olga and cellist Tommy Mesa making up the musicians for part of that series. And fun to hear Alexander DaCosta back in town after a couple of years. We heard him there along with double bass Joaquin Clemente and the Castile and León Orchestra under Jesus López Cobos, and that music of Spanish composer Lorenzo Palomo, a work entitled Caribiana. We're going to turn from that to music of Sergei Rachmaninoff and his Piano Concerto No. 2 in C minor. Pianist here is Leon Bates, who has appeared a number of times with the Virginia Symphony. In fact, recorded music of Hail Stork with the Virginia Symphony and Joanne Folletta. Here's Leon Bates with the National Symphony out of Washington, and that late Richmond-born maestro, the great African-American conductor, Paul Freeman. Here they are teaming up for the Rachmaninoff Piano Concerto No. 2 in C minor.

0: Piano Concerto No. 2 in C minor with Leon Bates as soloist, the National Symphony of Washington under Paul Freeman, late great maestro, born in Richmond, Virginia. Rachmaninoff's second concerto on our local touch for this Wednesday evening on 90.3 WHRO-FM Digital Norfolk, 89.9 WHRJ Digital Gloucester Courthouse, 98.3 WHRF Digital Belhaven. We stream on the web, WHRO.org. Over to Stanton, Virginia we go, and Heifetz on the air. Great series out of the Heifetz Institute of Music. A lot of great summer concerts. Check them out on the web, Heifetz Institute, Stanton, Virginia. And tonight's program has a Shakespeare touch. It's called In the Bard's Nest.
1: 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I'm Benjamin Rowe.
2: In some of these reading sessions, I really started to understand what chamber music is all about. It's not originally intended to be performed in giant halls for huge crowds of people. It's made for settings like this, intimate settings, where friends get together and play for a small crowd of people who join. And I think the Blackfriars Playhouse is a really amazing combination of those two.
1: Violist Stephen Ballou is speaking for practically every Heifetz student who gets the opportunity to step on stage in the Blackfriars Playhouse, the world's only faithful recreation of Shakespeare's 17th century indoor theater. On this program, we've got an hour of great chamber music from the home of the American Shakespeare Center in Stanton, Virginia. Music by Brahms, Beethoven, Schubert, and more, all made in the Bard's Nest, just ahead on Heifetz On Air. The Blackfriars Playhouse is a marvel of 17th century construction techniques featuring authentic wooden peg dowels and hand-hewn beams. So what better way to begin our program in this great space than with some beautifully made music by a master craftsman named Bach?
3: Good afternoon. My name is Daniel Chi, and I'm a 17-year-old violinist from Wilmington, Delaware. Today, I'll be playing the Largo from the Sonata No. 3 in C major by Johann Sebastian Bach. Something that I think is amazing about this piece is how long Bach writes these phrases. Broken down into their most basic parts, they resemble really long scales going up and down. Sometimes they span about like a third of the piece. What I really love about this piece is that Bach decorates these really long lines and turns them into something incredible. I think this piece is really reflective. It's as if you're combing through your memories, asking yourself or wondering, what would have happened if I did this instead of that, and imagining what your life could have been.

0: There's more summer 2025 performances from the American Shakespeare Center in Stanton coming right up. From PRX, the Public Radio Exchange, welcome to Heifetz On Air, bringing you stories, speeches, and spectacular performances from the Heifetz International Music Institute. I'm your host, Benjamin Rowe, coming to you via WTJU, the radio voice of the University of Virginia.
1: Welcome. Welcome so much to the Blackfriars Playhouse this afternoon. My name is Vanessa Morosco. I'm the executive director of the American Shakespeare Center, and we're so excited to share this collaboration with you. Benjamin and I have been talking about the spirit of collaboration and what it's like to bring people together, and we're so thrilled that Heifetz and the American Shakespeare Center can offer this to you this afternoon.
0: On today's program, we're in the Bard's Nest at the American Shakespeare Center in the heart of historic downtown Stanton, Virginia. Since its opening in 2001, the Blackfriars Playhouse has become a true icon of the city, standing as both an artistic and architectural marvel and cultural magnet. In the summer of 2025, the Playhouse was also home for Heifetz musicians at play for a series of free Friday afternoon concerts of compelling chamber music. The first of these concerts boasted an opening burst of Brahms, introduced by returning Heifetz cellist Preston Kim.
2: Good afternoon, Stanton. We are welcome to our official debut as the Housatonic Quartet here at Heifetz. So today we will be performing for you the first movement of the third string quartet by Brahms. Now, Brahms wrote, he had three string quartets, and this particular one is known as his most cheerful one. However, I like to think of this quartet more like an onion. On the outside, it's very, very energetic, very joyous. But when you start to peel back the layers, you start to discover these rhythmic complexities and these like awesome, unexpected harmonies and voices weaving in and out of each other underneath. And each layer reveals something new, sometimes humorous, sometimes heartfelt, but always intentional. And that's what Brahms is all about. So this is the first movement of the third string quartet by Brahms. Thank you.

The opening movement of the cheerful String Quartet No. 3, Opus 67 by Brahms, played by the summer 2025 incarnation of the Housatonic String Quartet. That's consisting of Heifetz students Haisung Nam and Jessica Cartwright-Dijaja, violins, Diogo Pimentel, viola, and cellist Preston Kim. Just to give a little flavor of the truly international aspect of the Heifetz International Music Institute, Haisung is from South Korea, Jessica from Indonesia, Diogo from Portugal, and Preston hails from Northern Virginia. We are in the Bard's Nest on this edition of our program, featuring performances and commentary from our free Friday afternoon concert series at the Blackfriars Playhouse of the American Shakespeare Center in downtown Stanton, Virginia. And coming up after this short break, a short Schubert song that became a chamber music masterpiece. I'm Benjamin Rowe, and you're listening to Heifetz On Air from WTJU and the Heifetz International Music Institute.

0: Welcome back to Hype It's On Air. I'm Benjamin Rowe. This time we're in The Bard's Nest, featuring chamber music in Stanton's Shakespeare Theater, the Blackfriars Playhouse.
1: Good afternoon, ladies and gentlemen. I'm Sergei. These are my friends, Anson on first violin, Bell on second violin, and Ciara on viola. Together we will be playing for you Schubert's 14th string quartet titled Death and the Maiden. The title of this quartet is derived from a song that Schubert wrote some years prior to the composition of this work. The song was called Death and the Maiden, and in it, Schubert depicts the seduction of a maiden away from the mortal realm by death. And at the end of this song features a funeral march played on the piano with low resonant chords. This funeral march, it permeates this piece, it defines it, even when it's not entirely apparent how. In the second movement, we experience ascension. We experience enlightenment.

The searing second movement that gives Schubert's 14th string quartet its name, Death and the Maiden, one of the composer's enduring masterpieces. You heard it played in the Blackfriars Playhouse in a summer 2025 performance by four students enrolled in the Heifetz Chamber Music Seminar, violinists Anson Lung and Belle Wang, violist Ciara Robert, and cellist Sergei Kalinowski. Visit our website, heifetz.institute/heifetzonair, for a complete playlist and video links for this episode, which we're calling In the Bard's Nest. You can also find us on the new Heifetz app available on Google Play and the App Store from Apple. And coming up next, a trio of trios. I'm Benjamin Rowe, and this is Heifetz on Air, coming to you via WTJU, the radio voice of the University of Virginia and the Heifetz International Music Institute.

0: This is Heifetz on Air. I'm Benjamin Rowe. With more summer 2025 performances from the American Shakespeare Center's Blackfriars Playhouse.
1: Good afternoon. My name is Seiya, and I'm joined here with Jiu on violin and Teya on the viola. Today we will be performing the final movement of String Trio Opus 9 No. 1 in G Major by Beethoven. Beethoven is, of course, renowned for his string quartets. However, he actually started with composing string trios even before delving into quartets. Due to the delicate balance of the violin, viola, and cello, the composition of a string quartet can be actually even more challenging than that of a string trio can be even more challenging than that of a quartet. It's therefore interesting that Beethoven, at age around like 23, chose to take on this genre of a string trio first. This movement is titled Presto, which indicates the music to be very brisk and rapid. The first time we played through this piece was memorable, particularly because the comparison of our tempo to the actual faster tempo proved to be very humbling. Luckily, over these past 2 weeks, we've really grown to love all the offbeat accents, the fun changes in dynamics, and the exciting energy. So please join us as we explore Beethoven's world of string trios. Thank you.

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1: Good afternoon.
0: My name is Stephen Ballou, and today I'm joined by my wonderful violinists Yichen and Jingyun to play for you the first two movements, Introduction and Larghetto, of the Terzetto Opus 74 by Antonin Dvorak. This piece is very simply written, yet very beautifully, and it really takes a master composer like Dvorak to use only a few motifs, but to spin them, put them away, bring them back, and interweave them in a way that still gives the listener a really full and amazing listening experience. It's very informal, but still beautiful, because this was really just a very friendly, casual encounter with wonderful musicians who he was able to enjoy these harmonies with that we'll be sharing with you. And to relate that to my own personal experience, I had these friends that were all so enthusiastic, let's read music. And I was like, why do I want to pick my viola up again? I'm so tired. But in some of these reading sessions, I really started to understand what chamber music is all about. It's not originally intended to be performed in giant halls for huge crowds of people. It's made for settings like this, intimate settings, where friends get together and play for a small crowd of people who join. And I think the Blackfriars Playhouse is a really amazing combination of those two. And so now, I'll stop rambling and I'll enjoy you. I'll invite you to join us in Dvorak's living room to enjoy a project that he wrote with a couple friends. Thank you.

The first movement of the charming Terzetto in C for the unusual combination of two violins and viola, a piece apparently written by Antony Dvorak for his flatmates in a Prague apartment building. You just heard it played by three Heifetz 2025 pals, violinists Xingyun Zhang and Yichin Peng, and violist Stephen Ballou, all in the great space of the Blackfriars Playhouse, the world's only reproduction of William Shakespeare's 17th century indoor theater, and it happens to be located in our hometown of Stanton, Virginia. This hour, we've been exploring the sonics of the Playhouse in an episode we're calling In the Bard's Nest, featuring performances by Heifetz 2025 students in a series of free Friday afternoon concerts at the Blackfriars, the home of the American Shakespeare Center. And special thanks to the folks who helped to make the series free of charge, including ASC Executive Director Vanessa Morosco, and our Heifetz patrons Bill and Lisa Moore, Davidson Perry Miller, and Robin Miller in the Blackburn Inn and Conference Center. You can also check out the complete playlist and download this and other episodes of our program, heifetz.institute/heifetzonair. Here's one more trio captured in concert at the Blackfriars. This is the Hudson Trio, Elena Yuma, violin, Haobo B, viola, and Nicholas Wong, cello, playing the scherzo from the Serenade in C major, opus 10, by the Hungarian composer Ernst von Dachmanni.

Heifetz On Air is produced by Alex Daughtry for the Heifetz International Music Institute and WTJU, the radio voice of the University of Virginia, online at WTJU.net. Thanks as well to our summer 2025 multimedia team, which includes Joe Cooney, Will Edwards, Deb George, Ethan Lamb, William Chin, Luke Walker, production manager Bradley Fuller, and multimedia director Eric Engler. We're distributed by PRX, the Public Radio Exchange.

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1: Well, hope you enjoyed tonight's episode in the series HIFITS On the Air from the HIFITS Institute of Music in Stanton, Virginia. A little Shakespeare touch for tonight in the Bard's Nest. And you heard it on 90.3 WHRO-FM Digital Norfolk, 89.9 WHRJ Digital Gloucester Courthouse, 98.3 WHRF Digital Bellhaven. Music now of Mox Brook is Scottish Fantasy, played here by Michael Ludwig, longtime concertmaster of the Buffalo Philharmonic, appearing in concert here with the Virginia Symphony, conducted by Joanne Folletta.

Joanne Folletta conducting the Virginia Symphony with Michael Ludwig as soloist in the Scottish Fantasy of Max Bruch on our Local Touch for this Wednesday evening. Just a little more Max Bruch for you, this time from the 1994 Hampton-Sydney Music Festival, Hampton-Sydney College putting that on. And in this particular performance of some music of Max Bruch, a couple of his eight pieces for clarinet, cello, and piano was Opus 83. We're going to have clarinetist Ethan Sloan along with cellist Dennis Brott and pianist Lydia Artemieux.

Pieces 6 and 2 from the 8 pieces for clarinet, cello, and piano from Max Brook. That from the 1994 Hampton Sydney Music Festival with clarinetist Ethan Sloan, cellist Dennis Brott, and pianist Lydia Artemieux. And here's a Celtic lute medley put together by that great lutenist Ron McFarlane. It's on Virginia's own Sono Luminous label. Enjoy now some Celtic tunes courtesy of Ron McFarlane.

There we have a nice Celtic lute medley from Ron McFarlane on the Sono Luminous label out of Bryce, Virginia, one of the two major classical labels that reside here in the Old Dominion. Well, actually three now, come to think of it, because the Big Blue label out of Old Dominion has appeared on the scene as well. We've got Raven Records up in Richmond, very kindly sending us a number of new releases as well. We'll have plenty more Raven Records and Big Blue as well when they put out some more discs. And Sono Luminous, busy label up in Bryce, Virginia, and that Celtic lute medley from Ron McFarlane. Wrapping up our local touch for this Wednesday evening at 90.3 WHRO-FM Digital Norfolk, 89.9 WHRJ Digital Gloucester Courthouse, 98.3 WHRF Digital Belhaven. Raymond Jones here, glad to have you along. Enjoyed seeing so many folks during the coffee concerts for the Virginia Arts Festival, so hello and hello again. Keep on listening. Listening through the night, Peter Vandegraff with Classics Overnight, thanks to your great member support.

I'm Peter Vandegraaff. The instrument, the viola, often doesn't get its due, and let's rectify that right now with some music by a woman who was a professional violist named Rebecca Clark. Patricia McCarty plays that instrument with Virginia Eskin at the piano, Passacaglia on an Old English Tune.

Patricia McCarty playing the viola, Virginia Eskin the piano, and music by the English-born, later American composer, Rebecca Clark. That's the Passacaglia on an Old English Tune. On two occasions, Mozart wrote duos for violin and viola. He played both of the instruments at the highest level. Here's the first of those duos, performed on period instruments by Vera Betz and Jürgen Kussmaul.

Vera Betts and Jürgen Kusmal performing that first of the two violin and viola duos by Mozart. Why did he write that music? As the story goes, his friend Michael Haydn, younger brother of Joseph Haydn, was commissioned to write six duos, wrote four of them, then became sick, and Mozart stepped in and under Michael Haydn's name wrote the other two. Very nice gesture. Speaking of Michael Haydn, this is a responsory.

Florian Heyerich conducting that music, a responsory by Michael Haydn. Just a few minutes, we'll listen to A Suite from the Firebird by Stravinsky. First, this by his teacher, Nikolai Rimsky-Korsakov, the very famous Dance of the Tumblers from the Snow Maiden. Leonard Slatkin, St. Louis Symphony.

That Dance of the Tumblers comes from an opera by Nikolai Rimsky-Korsakov. By the way, he considered that to be his greatest composition, the opera The Snow Maiden. That was Leonard Slatkin conducting the St. Louis Symphony. Rimsky-Korsakov's very talented pupil Igor Stravinsky had his first great success with the ballet The Firebird, written for Sergei Diaghilev. Started on a great, great career. It's one of the most successful ballet composers. Here's a suite from The Firebird. It was arranged many years after he wrote the work, in 1945. Ricardo Chailly conducts the music now with the Royal Concertgebouw Orchestra.

one of a couple of suites arranged from the ballet by Igor Stravinsky, The Firebird, based on Russian folklore. 1945 suite we heard there. That performance by the Amsterdam Royal Concertgebouw Orchestra under the direction of Ricardo Chailly. Something completely different now. This takes us to Elizabethan England, and it is a madrigal by a master of the art form. His name is Thomas Morley. Sweet nymph, come to thy lover, with members of the Hilliard Ensemble.

0: Hillier and a couple members of the Hilliard Ensemble with Sweet Nymph. It's a madrigal by Thomas Morley.
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0: The African English composer Samuel Coleridge Taylor arranged a collection of what he called 24 Negro melodies, and here's one of them, with the National Philharmonic and Michael Repper conductor.

The seventh of the 24 Negro Melodies by African English composer Samuel Coleridge Taylor, conducted by Michael Repper. Thanks for making time for us, for music, and for enjoying it along with me. I'm Peter Van de Graaff. We have a couple of violin romances to hear, and this one is by Samuel Coleridge Taylor. We often hear this in the version for violin and orchestra, but here it is for violin and piano. And it's with Callum Smart Violin, Richard Utley Piano, Samuel Coleridge Taylor's Romance.

Violinist was Callum Smart, pianist Richard Utley, and The Romance by Samuel Coleridge Taylor. Here's another romance for violin, this time with orchestral accompaniment. It's the first of the two by Beethoven. Isaac Stern solos now with the Franz Liszt Chamber Orchestra.

Isaac Stern Violin and the Franz Liszt Chamber Orchestra with the Romance No. 1 of the two by Beethoven. A little more by Beethoven, very famous piece, different character from what we just heard, the Turkish March from the Ruins of Athens, conducted by Claudio Abbado.

Berlin Philharmonic, Claudio Abbado conducting the Turkish March for the Ruins of Athens, music of Beethoven. There is a tenuous connection between our next composer and Beethoven. As the two met at one point and he desired to study with Beethoven, Beethoven approved of this composer, thought he was very talented, but for some reason turned him down as a student. His name is Cipriani Potter. P-O-T-T-E-R, an English pianist composer, taught at the Royal Academy of Music for many years, in fact was the director of it for a number of years in the 19th century. His dates are, by the way, 1792 to 1871. Here's the Piano Concerto No. 4 by Cipriani Potter with Howard Shelley Piano and the Tasmanian Symphony Orchestra.

And there's a musical discovery for you. Chances are you've not heard music of that composer before. He remains little known. Cipriani Potter. Rather unusual first name. That was apparently his godfather's name. That was the Piano Concerto No. 4 by that English pianist, composer, teacher. And a performance by Howard Shelley Piano, who also conducted the accompanying Tasmanian Symphony Orchestra. Another little-known composer from that same time and place is John Burton, and this is a presto for piano by Burton, played by Ian Hobson.

0: pianist Ian Hobson performing Presto by English composer-pianist John Burton.
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0: Music by a couple of very nationalistic composers drawing from folk life, Edvard Grieg and Béla Bartók. Let's first hear this Mountain Dance by Grieg from his Scenes from Folk Life with pianist Eva Kanardal.

pianist Eva Knardal from her recordings of all the piano music of Edvard Grieg with The Mountain Dance from Scenes from Folk Life. There were two composers in the early 20th century who were good friends, and they traveled around together gathering folk tunes, dances, and songs. They were Béla Bartók and Zoltán Kodály. We have music of each of those. First, Bartók and his Romanian folk dances with Virtuosi di Cumo conducted by Peter Csaba.

Virtuosi di Cumo, conducted by Peter Chapa, and the Romanian Folk Dances by Béla Bartók. Not long after he and Zoltán Kodály spent a good deal of time traveling the countryside gathering folk music, did Bartók's friend Zoltán Kodály write this music. 1916 now is the year, and this is appropriately the Kodály Quartet performing the String Quartet No. 2 by Zoltán Kodály.

Performance by the Kodály Quartet of their namesake Zoltán Kodály's music, his string quartet number 2. Now to the German Baroque, and we begin with this preamble, which is part of the little notebook for Wilhelm Friedemann Bach by that man's father, Johann Sebastian Bach.

Joseph Payne performing on the clavichord, a preamble from the Little Notebook for Wilhelm Friedemann Bach, written by his father, Johann Sebastian Bach. Here is music by a Czech-born composer and double bassist who was a contemporary of Bach, worked in Dresden, not far from where Bach was in Leipzig, named Jan Dismas Zelenka. This is a sinfonia, and it's performed by the Freiburg Baroque Orchestra, conducted by Gottfried von der Goltz.

Sinfonia in Eight Parts by the Czech-born but German-based composer Jan Dismas Zelenka, with Gottfried von der Goltz conducting the Freiburg Baroque Orchestra. Zelenka, as I mentioned before, lived in fairly close proximity to Bach, who was not far away in Leipzig, as Zelenka was based in Dresden working for the court of August the Strong. Here is a minuet from the English Suite No. 4 by Bach, played by Bob von Aspodden.

0: Pope von Ospoden performing that minuet from English Suite No. 4 by Bach.
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0: I'm Peter Van de Graaff, and it is my pleasure to be with you sharing music later on by a couple of Norwegian composers. And we think of Norwegian composers, we think of Edvard Grieg first and foremost, perhaps secondarily Johan Halvorsen, but we'll be hearing a work for violin and orchestra by a composer named Christian Sinding. Itzhak Perlman will be the soloist. We also have something by a woman who was a pianist composer from Grieg's time. The two were close friends. Agata Bakker Grøndahl is her name. Before we get to any of that, however, some music by Franz Schubert, including a work he wrote as a young teenager, his Symphony No. 1. I'll have that for you in just a moment or two. Here is a very famous piece by Franz Schubert, the Military March No. 1. It's played by Yara Tal and Andreas Hruthausen.

Music by a composer who was undoubtedly the greatest of all composers for piano for hand music, very prolifically writing for that ensemble. Franz Schubert is his name, and that was his Military March No. 1, one of his best-known pieces. Jadotal and Andreas Kruthausen were the two pianists. What a great start Franz Schubert had in his career as a symphonic writer. He was just 16 years old, and yes, still very much under the influence of Haydn and Mozart when he wrote this, but what an accomplishment. Symphony No. 1 in D, already a great masterpiece. Here is the Royal Concertgebouw Orchestra, Nicholas Arnoncourt, the conductor, and Schubert's Symphony No. 1.

Very few composers in music history were at such a young age when they wrote a masterpiece like the piece we just heard. A 16-year-old Franz Schubert wrote that Symphony No. 1 in D. It was performed by the Royal Concertgebouw Orchestra. The conductor was Nicholas Arnoncourt. Now we turn to Norwegian music. No Grieg, but a couple of other composers. This is a traditional Norwegian melody, first of all, a dance called a minuet, and it is performed by the Lodestar Trio.

three string players making up the Lodestar Trio, playing that minuet, which is a predecessor to a waltz, a simple dance in a triple meter, three beats to the measure, traditional Norwegian music. Contemporary and friend of Edvard Grieg here, her name is Agata Bakker Grøndahl, a noted pianist-composer. Natalia Strelchenko has recorded all of her piano music, and she wrote a lot of it. And here are her five piano pieces, Opus 63.

Five piano pieces, otherwise known as fantasy pieces, Opus 63 by the Norwegian pianist-composer Agata Bakker Grøndahl, a friend of Edvard Grieg. In fact, the two performed the Grieg's piano concerto together on multiple occasions. When we think of Norwegian music, we think of Edvard Grieg, and virtually everyone is compared to him in some way. Some consider our next Norwegian composer to be the successor to Grieg, and indeed he is one of the most highly regarded composers from that country. He lived from 1856 to 1941, and his name is Christian Sinding. He wrote a little piece, Rustles of Spring, for which he is best known, but he was very prolific. And this is also a highly regarded piece. Itzhak Perlman is the violinist with the Pittsburgh Symphony and Andre Previn, and it is the Suite in A Minor.

Itzhak Perlman, violin, Pittsburgh Symphony, Andre Previn conducting Suite in A Minor by Christian Sinding, which has that very unusual structure. The first movement is very tiny, and to me it sounds like a finale, but then it goes on from there. Music by Norwegian Christian Sinding. Here's the Ave Maria by William Byrd.

0: Gesualdo VI singing Ave Maria by William Byrd.
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0: Peter Vandegraff here, inviting you to stay tuned because we're going to listen to a piano concerto by Sergei Prokofiev, his best loved one, which is the Piano Concerto No. 3, and the pianist will be Marta Argerich, the Argentinian pianist. We're going to begin with her by herself, and she performs this music of Chopin. Here is the Nocturne in C minor, Opus 48, No. 1 of Chopin.

one of the Nocturnes of Chopin, the C minor, Opus 48, number 1. The pianist was Marta Argerich, and you probably noticed with the background little coughs and noises, that was made in concert, and the date was set 1978. It was in the Concertgebouw in Amsterdam. This is a sonata by Francesco Maria Veracini. He was an Italian composer, born in Florence, from the High Baroque, 1690 to 1768, his dates. We'll listen to the first of his sonatas, performed by Trio Settecento.

When we think of the Baroque sonata, we don't think of an extended five-movement work that lasts more than 18 minutes. But there you have it, one of several academic sonatas, as the composer Francesco Maria Veracini called them. That was the first in D major. And a performance by Trio Settecento on period instruments. Rachel Barton Pine, violin, John Mark Rosendahl, cello, and David Schrader, harpsichord. We're going to hear in just a moment or two a very different piece from that, the third piano concerto by Sergei Prokofiev with pianist Marta Argerich. And she and Sergei Babayan recorded some more music of Prokofiev together, this arrangement of part of the ballet Romeo and Juliet. This is The Quarrel.

Sergei Babayan and Marta Argerich with that music from Prokofiev's Romeo and Juliet in Sergei Babayan's transcription for two pianos. This is one of the most beloved of 20th century piano concertos, and the performance we're going to hear was from the 1998-99 season of the Royal Concertgebouw Orchestra of Amsterdam, something of an important year for them. It was the 10th anniversary of Ricardo Chailly becoming the music director of the orchestra. It was also the 110th anniversary of the orchestra itself. This recording from December of 1998, as you're going to hear, in performance, in concert, Marta Argerich with the Royal Concertgebouw Orchestra of Amsterdam and Ricardo Chailly conducting. This is the third piano concerto by Sergei Prokofiev.

We've heard a performance from 1998 of music of Sergei Prokofiev. The place was one of the great music halls in the world, the Royal Concertgebouw in Amsterdam, with that orchestra conducted by Ricardo Chailly, and the pianist was Marta Argerich. Sergei Prokofiev's Piano Concerto No. 3. It took Prokofiev quite a while to write that piece. He actually got his first ideas for it in 1911, and then the principal theme of the second movement came to him a couple years later, so he worked off and on the work. He was in the United States when he finished the piece. In fact, it was given its premiere in 1921 with the Chicago Symphony, and Frederick Stock conducted. Prokofiev himself was pianist on that occasion. A little more by Prokofiev, arranged for cello and piano. This is the march from The Love for Three Oranges with Christophe Croizet and Alexander Panfilov.

That's one of Prokofiev's best-loved tunes, the March from the Love for Three Oranges, an opera dating from around the same time as the Third Piano Concerto. Christoph Coisey cello, and the pianist was Alexander Panfilov.

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A very good morning to you. Dwight Davis with you now. We have a look at the weather, and then we'll have some music, and music throughout the day, of course. That's what we're here for, and we thank you for your help in allowing us to share that music with you. 75 degrees right now, and the dew point is at 71, so it feels muggy, and it's going to get much worse. Forecast for today involving a heat index. We're expecting sunny and hot conditions, a high near 99, heat index values to 105. Southwest winds gusting close to 30 miles per hour. For tonight, a 50% chance of showers and thunderstorms overnight, lows around 74. Friday, Juneteenth, showers likely, possibly a thunderstorm. We're talking a 70% chance of rain. The high temperature will be near 85 degrees. Friday night, 30% chance of showers, lows around 69. Saturday and Sunday, highs around 90 with sunny skies. Monday, Tuesday, chance of showers and thunderstorms. Wednesday, just plain old sunny with a high of 87. So warm weather is here, but the hottest weather coming today. A heat advisory in effect, according to the Weather Service, for dangerous heat values up to 105 for Eastern Virginia, Northeast North Carolina, from 11 o'clock this morning till 8 o'clock tonight. Hot temperatures, high humidity may combine to cause heat illness. Stay inside, stay safe, and check on your friends and neighbors, etc. All right, here we are at 2 minutes after 5 o'clock. And we have for you music by the composer Rue Lango, a lovely piece with a lovely title, Unnoticed Morning Stars.

As I said, a lovely piece of music with a very poetic name, Unnoticed Morning Stars, by Rue Langgaard. The last name spelled L-A-N-G-G-A-A-R-D. One might be tempted to pronounce it Langard, but I'm told it's Langgaard. Unnoticed Morning Stars, well, there are clear skies for the most part, so you can notice the morning stars this morning. If you step out, though, it's warm and humid already, 75 degrees, and the dew point is 71. Feels like 75, but it's going to start to feel hotter as we move through the morning, as the heat index takes effect. High today, 99, heat index values to 105. Heat advisory kicks in at 11 o'clock this morning. Here's the Andante, the slow movement from the Franz Schubert's Trio No. 2, the E-flat piano trio, Robert Levin at the piano, Noah Bendix-Bogley, the violinist Peter Wiley, cello.

The slow movement Andante from the Piano Trio No. 2 of Franz Schubert. The slow movements of either of these piano concertos, just glorious music. Franz Schubert's music this morning, Robert Levin, the pianist, Noah Bendix Bogley, violin, Peter Wiley, cello. 21 minutes after 5, it's 75 degrees right now already. High today, 99. Heat index values to 105. Heat advisory begins at 11 o'clock this morning. Hot and humid day today. One of those days. Things will get a little bit better as we move toward the weekend. The highs around 85 tomorrow with a chance of showers, and then close to 90 for Saturday and Sunday. Let's head down by the river where it may be a bit cooler, or you can even, I guess, jump in the river. Here is the second movement from the Florida Suite of Delius, By the River, with the Royal Philharmonic Sir Thomas Beecham conducting.

By the River, one of the movements of the Florida Suite by Delius. Almost said Sibelius. Frederick Delius wrote that when he was staying in Florida. And the river in question is the St. John's River, by the way. Sir Thomas Beecham, that great Delius champion, conducting music of his friend with the Royal Philharmonic Orchestra. 5:29 is the time, 75 degrees with high humidity this morning. We've got a train moving through town. It's running that parallel track to 23rd Street, blocking Church Street and blocking Granby, heading out, the train heading out to Lambert's Point. So expect the usual blockage there in downtown Norfolk, Llewellyn and Colonial. Soon, to the gates will swing down. So just give yourself extra time there. On the roadways, traffic's looking good. No problems at the moment. There's a lot of keyboard music by Sibelius on my mind this morning, by Antonín Dvořák that we don't usually hear. Here's a bit of it. Two piano pieces called, collectively, Two Little Pearls.

Two Little Pearls, those pieces called. One fast, one slower. Antonin Dvorak's music with pianist Ina Portashina. We're going to hear next music by the French composer Charles Coquelin. Composer, teacher, musicologist, composer of very exotic music, certainly in the concept of this next piece. Coquelin wrote a suite called The Persian Hours, telling a story musically about a caravan and a town, a city in Persia, then Persia. The movements are siesta before departure, the caravan, climbing in the dark, fresh morning high in the valley, in the sight of town, through the streets, etc., etc. We're going to hear two movements from the Persian Hours suite, the morning song, and then roses in the midday sun. And let's wrap it up with another movement entitled Arabesques. So three movements from Charles Coquelin's Persian Hours.

Selections from Shahr Kokhlas, Persian Hours. Exotic music for you this morning with the Rhineland-Pfalz Philharmonic, Lise Segerstam, conducting. Kokhlas, probably known best for his Seven Stars Symphony, that's movie stars represented musically in the movements of the work, and also his settings of poetry from the Jungle Books of Kipling. And we read that he orchestrated the ballet by Cole Porter called Within the Quota. Shahr Kokhlas. 17 minutes before 6, 75 degrees. We have clear skies right now. It's going to stay clear, sunny and hot today, high near 99. Heat index values to 105, heat advisory at 11 o'clock this morning till 8 o'clock tonight. Here's one of those sins of old age, or Little Nothings. Both titles apply to that collection of piano pieces that Rossini wrote.

Old Age or Little Nothings. Both titles apply to that collection of piano pieces that Rossini wrote at the end of his life, little playful bits and pieces. This one titled simply Chansonnette.

A chansonette, one of the sins of old age, by Rossini, Alberto Portugues, the pianist. 12 minutes before six, we told you about the train heading toward Lambert's Point. It's still out there, and a major delay now on Llewellyn and Colonial in downtown Norfolk because of that train. I think it is it still moving through? Anyway, don't be surprised by some train activity in downtown Norfolk, according to Oculus Rail. As to the road traffic, things looking good. One minor problem. It's another disabled vehicle, 64 near Tidewater Drive on the ramp there. Here's a bit of music by Wilhelm Friedemann Bach. This is a symphony reconstructed and arranged from the orchestral music from a Pentecost cantata by W.F. Bach. We hear the CPE Bach Chamber Orchestra, Hartmut Henschen, the arranger and conductor.

0: A Sinfonia in F, assembled by and conducted by Hartmut Henschen. It's music of Wilhelm Friedemann Bach from a cantata. And the performance here by the Carl Philipp Emanuel Bach Chamber Orchestra. 3 minutes before 6 o'clock, the time.
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0: Thank you, Bert. It is 2 minutes before 6 o'clock, 75 degrees right now. High today, 99. Heat index values, about 105. Heat advisory starts at 11 o'clock this morning. We've heard music of Wilhelm Friedemann Bach. We always like to give the old man a shot when we play music by any of the Bachs. Here's Sebastian's music for originally harpsichord, usually piano nowadays, but in this case, mallet instruments. The Saffri Duo plays the Jig from the French Suite No. 6.

0: The Danish duo called the Sofri Duo, playing here on marimba and vibraphone, music of Bach, the Gigue, from the French Suite, number 6. A minute after 6, this is WHRO FM Digital Norfolk, WHRJ Digital Gloucester Courthouse, WHRF Digital Belhaven. Weather, well, I just mentioned it, but I'll mention it again for those whose alarm went off at 6. Sunny and hot today, a high near 99, heat index values to 105. Heat advisory starts at 11 o'clock this morning, runs till 8 o'clock tonight for dangerously hot and humid conditions. Please check on friends, neighbors, take care of your pets, stay inside if you can. For tonight, a chance of showers and thundershowers at about 50% overnight, lows falling to the mid-70s again. On Friday, showers likely, possibly a thunderstorm late in the day, and showers and thundershowers almost any time overnight. 70% chance of showers on Friday, 30% Friday night. Saturday, sunshine, high of 89. Sunday, mostly sunny, high of 92.
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0: Here's the overture to the opera Halka by Stanisław Monuszko, with the Warsaw National Philharmonic, Witold Rowicki conducting.

0: The Overture to the Opera Halka by Monyushko, with the Warsaw Philharmonic Witold Rowicki conducting. 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
1: Katerina Ismailova is one of opera's most complex and tragic figures. Trapped in a loveless marriage and crushed by cruelty and oppression, she is driven to acts of shocking violence, only to be ultimately destroyed by her passions. I'm Lisa Flynn. It's Shostakovich's powerful and heartbreaking Lady Macbeth of Mtsensk from La Scala in Milan. I hope you'll be listening.
0: Saturday afternoon, starting at 1 o'clock, our opera offering, Lady Macbeth of Mtsensk. 12 minutes after 6 on this Thursday morning, 75 humid degrees right now. Here's a flute concerto by the Italian Baroque composer Carlo Cecere. Jean-Pierre Ampal is the flutist with I Solisti Veneti.

0: A pleasant little flute concerto by one Carlo Cecere. His concerto in A with Jean-Pierre Rampal and Claudio Simone conducting I Solisti Veneti. This is WHRO FM, WHRJ, WHRF.
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0: 624, we have an accident, 64 westbound near Little Creek Road. That puts it near Ward's Corner where the construction is. The accident closing the westbound left lane, 64 westbound at Little Creek Road in Norfolk. Here is the Romanian National Radio Orchestra to play music by the great Romanian composer George Enescu. The orchestral suite number one, the source of this intermezzo.

The Intermezzo from the Orchestral Suite No. 1 by George Enescu. The performance by the Romanian National Orchestra, Horia Andreescu, conducting. 6:28 the time. Intermezzo is, by definition, something that comes between two other musical pieces. But there are intermezzi, that's the plural, that stand alone, the Brahms intermezzi from late in his career, and other pieces. Here is one. It is by the 20th century English composer of light music, Montague Birch. This is his intermezzo.

0: Music by Montague Birch. His intermezzo, performed by the Bournemouth Symphony Ronald Corp, the conductor, on WHRO FM, 6:32 the time, 75 degrees still. The temperature is holding there. It's going to start moving later on this morning up toward the upper 90s by this afternoon. Heat index values to 105. And the heat advisory is set to begin at 11 o'clock this morning.
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0: It is 27 minutes before 7 o'clock. Here is music by Claude Debussy from his Children's Corner Suite, the famous finale, Golliwog's Cakewalk, performed by, you ready, Sergei Rachmaninoff, recorded in 1921.

Sergei Rachmaninoff playing the music of Claude Debussy, Gollywog's Cakewalk from the Children's Corner Suite. That recording made a few years ago, 1921. So over a century old, a little bit of surface noise, as you might expect. Cakewalk was a dance inspired by African rhythms in this country back in the 19th century. It was a prize dance. Those who participated won a prize, whoever was the best dancer. Cakewalk applied to that music by Claude Debussy, and it was used by Hershey Kay in his arrangement of music of Louis Moreau Gottschalk into a dance suite called the Cakewalk Suite. Here's a bit of that music, Hershey Kay's music, orchestration, well, Louis Moreau Gottschalk's music, the orchestrations and arrangements by Hershey Kay, and the performance here with Arthur Fiedler and the Boston Pops.

0: Arthur Fiedler and the Boston Pops in music by Hershey Kay. Well, I said that again. Music by Louis Moreau Gottschalk, actually. Keyboard music, some of that splashy keyboard music by Gottschalk, as arranged, orchestrated, and fixed up by Hershey Kay into a ballet suite called Cakewalk. And we heard the performance here with Mr. Fiedler and the Pops, and that brings us to 14 minutes before 7.
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0: Trains are on the move again this morning, this time in Chesapeake, according to Oculus Rail. The train blocking Park Avenue and Ohio Street and Liberty Street. This in Chesapeake, the old South Norfolk. And that train apparently heading toward Liberty Street North, already crossing Liberty Street South. Otherwise, things looking good on the rail crossings and the streets this morning. Here's a symphony by Johann Fasch, performed by Les Amis de Philippe, that is, the Friends of Philippe. Ludgard Remy is the conductor of this Sinfonia in F by Fasch.

A Sinfonia, or Symphony, by J.F. Fasch, Johann Friedrich Fasch, his Sinfonia in F, Ludgar Remy conducting the ensemble named after Carl Philipp Emanuel Bach. It's called the Friends of Philipp. And it brings us to 4 minutes before 7 o'clock. That's train still moving slowly through Chesapeake, now blocking Park Avenue. I thought it was moving north, the train moving south in Chesapeake, blocking Park Avenue, and about to clear Portlock East, according to Oculus Rail. As to the roadways, automobiles and trucks moving along safely this morning, no accidents or even breakdowns to report to you at the moment. On our Revolution 250 stories from the First Shore, we invite you to listen to the music that connected ordinary people in this country before the revolution, before the country, actually. Music that was heard in taverns and along the waterfronts here in Hampton Roads. Revolution 250, hear the story of the everyday music anytime online at whro.org/USA250. Here's music by Emil Waldteufel. It's called the Zigzag Polka.

0: It's called the Zigzag Polka. It's by Emil Waldteufel, the Czechoslovak State Philharmonic, Alfred Walter directing. Make it 2 minutes after 7 o'clock on this sunny Thursday morning, sunny and warm Thursday, 76 now at the Norfolk Airport. High today, close to 99. Heat index values as high as 105. And a heat advisory begins at 11 o'clock this morning for a sunny and hot day. Sunny, hot, and breezy. Winds gusting southwest to about 30. Chance of showers and thunderstorms overnight. It's about a 50-50 chance. Overnight lows around 74. For tomorrow, showers, possibly a thunderstorm. Better chance of storms late in the day. Mostly cloudy, a high of 85 and a 70% chance of rain. That chance of rain drops to 30% Friday night. And then Saturday and Sunday, look for sunny skies with highs around 90 degrees. Chance of showers returning Monday and Tuesday. Again, right now, 76 degrees.
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0: Here's some Polish dances. We'll hear a procession and a waltz from a collection of four Polish dances by the 20th century composer Tadeusz Szelagowski with the Poznan Philharmonic.

We have heard the first two of a collection of four Polish dances by the Polish composer Tadeusz Szigalowski. The Poznań Philharmonic, conducted by Mariusz Smolski, on WHRO FM, 9 minutes after 7 o'clock the time. From Robert Schumann, here is his Arabesque with Simone Dinnerstein.

0: Simone Dinerstein playing the music of Robert Schumann, his Arabesque, Opus 18.
1: Program notes can be a nice peek into what a composer was thinking or envisioning while writing, but what if they come to regret those descriptions? Gustav Mahler redacted some of his notes after the fact, thought they led the public astray. Mahler's Titan Symphony, minus the program notes, on the next performance today from 8 p.m.
0: That's coming up tonight, starting at 7 o'clock. We'll find out why Mahler dropped the title Titan for his symphony number one. Here is the overture to the opera King and Marshall. It's by the Danish composer Peter Heise, and it's performed by the Royal Danish Orchestra.

0: The overture to the opera King and Marshall, some rather dramatic music by Peter Heise, Danish composer. And we heard the Royal Danish Orchestra, Johan Høje Knudsen, conducting. 7:28 the time. This is WHRO FM. It is now 77 degrees in Hampton Roads.
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0: We have a disabled vehicle near Newtown Road on 264 westbound. It is blocking the right lane and right shoulder. So as you're coming from the beach, expect a delay. Move over to the left. Congestion eastbound Hampton Roads Bridge Tunnel has things backed up about a mile or so. From William Boyce, here is his Symphony No. 5 with the English String Orchestra. William Belton, the conductor.

0: by the master of the King's music, at least at one time, William Boyce. His Symphony No. 5 with the English String Orchestra, William Boughton conducting. This is WHRO FM, WHRJ, WHRF. 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
1: 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I'm Jana Lee Ross. 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En Voyage to the Alps.
0: Ah, that sounds like fun. The Alp horn, we're not on television, but would that we were so you could see the Alp horn. It's a big, long thing. You've seen it in pictures. And you'll hear it tomorrow on En Voyage during the lunch hour. Thanks to your support, we can take these little musical trips each and every Friday. Here is some music by Paul Dukas, whom we know best as the composer of The Sorcerer's Apprentice. This is a bit of his poem dance called La Prairie.

A portion of La Paris, the poem dance as he's fashioned it, by Paul Dukas. The National Orchestra of France, conducted by Leonard Slatkin, here on WHRO FM. 16 minutes before 8 o'clock, Hampton Roads Bridge Tunnel, your usual backup, eastbound about a mile and a half, and approaching that tunnel from the south side, 64 westbound at Granby Street, we have a disabled vehicle. It's off to the right shoulder, but do be careful because of the construction in that vicinity. A train is crossing Park Avenue right now and Ohio Street. This is in Chesapeake. This according to Oculus Rail, so you'll have to hold yourself up for a few minutes there. Brief stoppage in Chesapeake because of the train. Here's some swaggering music by Charles Gounod first, Franz Liszt second. Liszt took the waltz from Charles Gounod's opera Faust and turned it into a virtuoso keyboard piece. Here is pianist Jean-Yves Thibaudet.

0: Well, as I said, a virtuoso piano version by Franz Liszt of the waltz from Charles Gounod's opera Faust. Jean-Yves Thibaudet, the pianist, here on WHRO FM.
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0: 5 minutes before 7 o'clock, make it 5 minutes before 8 o'clock on this Thursday morning. Coming up at 11 o'clock, officially begins the heat advisory for triple-digit heat values later this afternoon.

0: A waltz called Elba Waves, the Elba River, providing some waves and some inspiration there for Václav Vachar, the Czech composer. The performance by the Czech Philharmonic, Václav Neumann conducting. A minute after 8, this is WHRO FM Digital Norfolk, WHRJ Digital Gloucester Courthouse, WHRF Digital Belhaven.
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0: 2 minutes after 8, let's look at the traffic and the weather. Traffic first, well, actually, rail crossings first. There's been an extended crossing affecting Park Avenue and Ohio Street in Chesapeake, the old South Norfolk. That train's still there, according to Oculus Rail. Otherwise, things looking pretty good. The usual backup eastbound at the Hampton Roads Bridge Tunnel. Weather, well, it's not looking so good. Sunny and hot today, a high near 99 degrees. The heat index values to 105. This from 11 o'clock this morning till 8 o'clock tonight. That is the official heat advisory. 11 o'clock this morning till 8 o'clock tonight for this combination of high temperatures and high humidity, which could cause heat illness. Stay out of the heat if you can. And check on your friends, neighbors, pets, children, and older folks. Stay safe. Sunny and hot today with the heat index values triple digits. Overnight tonight, we'll have a 50% chance of rain, lows falling to the mid-70s. Tomorrow, a 70% chance of rain, especially in the afternoon, probably in the form of thunderstorms. Tomorrow night, 30% chance of those showers and thunderstorms, lows around 69 degrees. Sunny with a high near 90 Saturday and Sunday.
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0: 4 minutes after 8 o'clock. I'm sorry, 3 minutes after 8. I have to adjust my glasses here. 3 minutes after 8 o'clock, and we turn to music of Carl Ditters von Dittersdorf, who wrote several symphonies, one of which is entitled Sinfonia in the Taste of Five Nations, each of the movements depicting a certain country. And we will hear, as we take a little trip here, the movement depicting Italy, and then England, and then France, and part of the French piece is fashioned with a Turkish minuet, at least according to the composer Carl Ditters von Dittersdorf.

0: And there we have music by Carl Ditters von Dittersdorf from his Symphony in the Taste of Five Nations. We didn't hear all of the five nations, but rather Italy and then England. And then a minuet and trio with the minuet in the French flavor and a Turkish trio. At least that, according to the composer, Carl Ditters von Dittersdorf. We heard the Filoni Orchestra, Uwe Grott, conducting. 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
0: We have some music having to do with Robin Hood this morning. And the reason is that there's a report out of England that a giant oak tree linked to the legend of Robin Hood may have actually eventually died. The tree is around 1,200 years old. It's called the Major Oak. It is in Sherwood Forest, and apparently it has died after all these many years. The tree not producing any leaves at all in the springtime, and the conclusion is that it is dead. The tree said to have sheltered Robin Hood way back in the 13th century. Well, the Robin Hood legends are questionable at best, and this story, well, take it or leave it, but anyway, it's a good opportunity for us to play some Robin Hood music. By Frederick Curzon, here are two sections of his Robin Hood Suite, In Sherwood and The March of the Bowmen.

0: Music from the Robin Hood Suite by Frederick Curzon with the East of England Orchestra, Malcolm Nabarro conducting. 26 minutes after 8 o'clock, our composer's datebook coming up here in a moment. Trains have been busy in Chesapeake this morning. We have a train crossing, should be wrapping up here shortly, but a train blocking Martin Avenue in Chesapeake right now. Traffic on the roads, not too bad. A couple of breakdowns out there, but they're off to the shoulder. The tunnel backups, not bad, but congestion there, as usual, at the Hampton Roads Bridge Tunnel especially.
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0: That was the minuet from the Symphony No. 3 by Thomas Arne with the ensemble Cantilena, conducted by Adrian Shepherd. 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
1: This is the Composer's Datebook for June 18th. I'm John Burge. Okay, violin soloists have it easy. There are thousands of violin concertos they can choose from, starting in the Baroque era of Bach and Vivaldi, and continuing right up to the present day, with new violin concertos available from composers from John Adams to Ellen Tafe Zwillich. But oboe concertos? Not so much. Oh, there are some very fine oboe concertos out there, but they just aren't being written as often as new works for the violin or piano, it seems. But on today's date in 2010, a welcome new oboe concerto by the contemporary Russian composer Rodion Chedrin received its premiere at the Concertgebouw in Amsterdam. In describing his new work, Chedrin wrote, "It was my intention to give expression to the entire palette of the tonal and technical qualities of this wonderful instrument. In my score, there are, however, two further essential actors, the English horn, which permanently imitates or answers the solo instrument, and the orchestra itself." Now, Rodion Chedrin knows a thing or two about writing concertos, and has written quite a few, for trumpet, cello, and viola, 6 piano concertos, as well as 5 showpiece concertos for orchestra.

Composer's Datebook is produced by APM, American Public Media, in conjunction with the American Composers Forum, reminding you that all music was once new.

Composer's Datebook discussing a relatively new concerto for oboe by Rodin Chichedrine. 8:32 the time, whereas we have a traditional oboe concerto for you by Mr. Handel, as we go back a couple of centuries to when this was new, the Oboe Concerto No. 2 by Handel, Anthony Camden with the City of London Sinfonia.

0: The second of the oboe concertos by George Frideric Handel. This concerto performed by Anthony Camden with the City of London Sinfonia, Nicholas Ward, the conductor. Here on WHRO FM, where all sorts of things are happening tomorrow. Tomorrow, of course, Juneteenth, and we'll have special music for that observance. And on our sister station, WHRV, there's going to be a Juneteenth party. Well, no, that's today, isn't it? Okay. Coming up today on Another View. I haven't noticed the food trucks, but they'll be rolling in shortly, I think. There's going to be a celebration of Juneteenth today. Thursday at noon, our sister station WHRV will, as usual, broadcast Another View. But prior to that, you're invited to stop by. There are food trucks, or will be. Miss Martha will be reading, and there'll be activities for the kids and for the adults. And the conversation and the program on Another View will have to do with Juneteenth. That's coming up today, WHRV 89.5, our sister station. And then tomorrow, here on WHRO-FM, we'll have music in observance of Juneteenth, highlighting the work of classical composers and performers of African-American descent. So, there you are. Now, let's see. There's also this.
1: 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I'm Jane Lee Ross. 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
0: Okay, we'll take a trip to the mountains of Switzerland tomorrow. Today, we're going to head up to the mountains of the Auvergne with the Auvergne Rhapsody by Camille Saint-Saëns.

0: The Auvergne Rhapsody by Camille Saint-Saëns, a work for piano and orchestra, one of several rhapsodies by him. That is Saint-Saëns, Jean-Philippe Caillard, the pianist, with the Royal Philharmonic, conducted by André Prebin. Here on WHRO FM, it is 6 minutes before 9 o'clock.
1: Program notes can be a nice peek into what a composer was thinking or envisioning while writing, but what if they come to regret those descriptions? Gustav Mahler redacted some of his notes after the fact, thought they led the public astray. Mahler's Titan Symphony minus the program notes on the next performance today from 8 p.m.
0: And that next performance today is tonight, starting at 7 o'clock.

0: An English Overture, a collection of folk music and folk-inspired music by Paul Lewis. We heard the Royal Ballet Sinfonia, Gavin Sutherland conducting, here on WHRO FM Digital Norfolk, WHRJ Digital Gloucester Courthouse, WHRF Digital Belhaven.
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0: It's a minute after 9 o'clock. Traffic pretty good. No major problems or backups even at this point. And the railroad crossings, we've had a busy time of it in Chesapeake this morning. Trains are still out there. On Liberty Street, that crossing is blocked, or was a while back. And elsewhere across Hampton Roads, train crossings looking pretty good. Oculus Rail underwriting this train crossing report. Well, we do have one sneaking in on me. Liberty Street's in Chesapeake. I told you about that one. All right, let's sort things out here weather-wise. Sunny and hot today, a high near 99. We have a heat index above that, of course. Heat index values to about 105, thus a heat advisory begins at 11 o'clock this morning. Chance of showers and thundershowers overnight. Better chance of rain tomorrow, maybe thunderstorms, with high temperatures around 85 and a 70% chance of showers. From Franz Schubert, here is his Symphony No. 5 with the Vienna Philharmonic, Riccardo Muti conducting.

Franz Schubert Symphony No. 5, performed by the Vienna Philharmonic with Riccardo Muti conducting here on WHRO FM, where at 10 o'clock, Diane will take over with some music of Leopold Mozart, and we'll hear Brahms' variations on a familiar theme by Paganini. That is part of our midday classics today. Tomorrow, things get very busy. In honor of Juneteenth, we'll offer up some works by African-American composers and performers. And at 12 noon, we'll take our usual Friday trip. En Voyage will take us to the Alps. Jana Lee Ross, your hostess for that program. And as we head into Harborfest weekend, water music will abound. And Raymond Jones on Saturday evening will have some new recordings for you on This Just In. All sorts of good music for you here on WHRO-FM, WHRJ, WHRF. Temperatures will get close to 100 degrees today. The heat index will be higher than that, and the heat advisory begins at 11 o'clock. Here's music from Tchaikovsky's ballet, The Sleeping Beauty, an extended suite with the new Philharmonia Orchestra, Leopold Stokowski conducting.

suite from Sleeping Beauty, music of Peter Ilyich Tchaikovsky. We heard Leopold Stokowski leading the new Philharmonia Orchestra. Good morning, everyone. It is 9:58 here on WHRO-FM. I'm Diane Jones, taking over from Dwight for your Midday Classics. 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Looking at the forecast, sunny and hot today. Highs near 99 degrees with heat index values up to 104. But at least there will be a bit of a breeze. Overnight tonight, increasing clouds, lows around 75 degrees with a chance of showers and thunderstorms overnight. Those will continue in through tomorrow with cloudy skies, highs near 86. Friday night, more showers and thunderstorms until 8 or 9 o'clock. And then partly cloudy overnight with lows around 70 degrees. Looking ahead to the weekend, sunny skies on Saturday and Sunday, temperatures hovering right around the 90-degree mark. Currently in Norfolk, we have fair skies overhead. It is 85 degrees. Let's start our Midday Classics with a bit of Mozart, not Wolfgang, but his father, Leopold Mozart. This is Leopold Mozart's Trumpet Concerto in D Major. Rolf Smedvig is our soloist, and the Scottish Chamber Orchestra is led by Yasha Ling.

0: Music of Leopold Mozart to start things off today. That was his trumpet concerto in D major. Rolf Smedveg was our trumpet soloist. Yasha Ling led the Scottish Chamber Orchestra. Coming up on Saturday night, Raymond Jones has another edition of This Just In.
1: Pianist Anna Scheleste and the Estonian National Symphony under Neema Järvi in the Piano Concerto No. 1 of Sergei Borkevitz. Coming your way Saturday evening at 8 on This Just In, 3 hours of what's new in recorded classical music. We'll have cellist Tommy Mesa from his new recording on the Azika label and Sir Thomas Beecham and the Royal Philharmonic Orchestra in music of Frederick Delius, 2 pieces for small orchestra. From Schubert comes the Trout Quintet with the Connie Mason family and friends, and Santu Matthias Rovali leads the Philharmonia Orchestra in the Shostakovich Symphony No. 10 in E minor, plus some choral music of Henry Balfour Gardner. Saturday evening at 8, This Just In. This is Raymond Jones. Join us.
0: Thank you, Raymond. I always love to hear what is hot off the presses, as it were. Leonard Slatkin is leading the St. Louis Symphony Orchestra with this next work. It's the Youth Symphony of Sergei Rachmaninoff, the first movement of a symphony that was the only movement completed. The score was dated 1891, and that's really all we know about this work.

0: Rachmaninoff's Youth Symphony in D major, the St. Louis Symphony Orchestra, led by Leonard Slatkin. It was never a complete symphony. It was simply a single movement of a work that was never completed by Rachmaninoff. All of that brings us to 1027. 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
0: Indeed, we do thank you for all of your support. Our fiscal year ends June 30th, so your contribution now is most appreciated. Our next work comes from Johannes Brahms, some 70 years before Rachmaninoff wrote his Variations on a Theme by Paganini. Brahms did the same thing. Here is Olga Kern at the piano with Brahms Opus 35, Variations on a Theme by Niccolo Paganini.

Music of Johannes Brahms. He wrote it some 70 years before Rachmaninoff wrote his variations on a theme of Paganini. We heard Olga Kern in that performance, Variations on a Theme of Paganini by Johannes Brahms. I'm Diane Jones. It is 10:40 here with your Midday Classics on WHRO. In honor of Juneteenth, WHRO FM is highlighting the works of classical composers and performers of African descent, past and present, throughout the day. You'll be hearing recordings from composers tomorrow, such as William Grant Still, Florence Price, George Walker, Valerie Coleman, Jesse Montgomery, and so much more. You'll be hearing conductors James DePriest and Damon Gupton. And then at 6 p.m., Let Freedom Ring is a musical celebration of Juneteenth with pianist Laura Downs. So tune in throughout the day on Friday, tomorrow, for great music throughout the day in honor of Juneteenth. Here is music of Luigi Boccherini for you. This is his one of six symphonies, a quattro, six symphonies for four that he composed for the exiled patron Don Luis de Borbon, a lover of the arts who was exiled from Madrid when Carlos III took the Spanish throne. Boccherini wrote six symphonies a quattro, six symphonies for four, because the only ensemble that Bourbon could put together was a string quartet. So his intention was always that this could wind up being multiple players on a part, not strictly a string quartet, hence the reason he called it a symphony. That's what we'll be hearing in performance right now. Adrian Shepherd leads Cantilena with the Symphony in A Major, the third of the six symphonies a quattro from Luigi Boccherini.

Adrian Shepherd leading Cantilena with the Symphony in A Major of Luigi Boccherini from his Opus 35, a set of six symphonies a quattro, symphonies for four. His patron at the time, Don Luis de Bourbon, was exiled from Madrid and so had a very small contingent of musicians that could perform. So he wrote them for a string quartet, always with the intention that it should later be played by a larger ensemble. I'm Diane Jones. 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A heat advisory in effect until 8 p.m. this evening. Heat index values up to 105 expected throughout portions of southeast Virginia and into northeast Carolina, North Carolina. And temperatures and humidity may cause heat illnesses. So be sure you drink plenty of liquids. Stay inside and out of the sun as much as you possibly can. Check up on relatives and neighbors and animals nearby. Make sure they are tolerating the heat as well. Sunny and hot all day long today. Highs near 99 plus that heat index value up to 105. There will be a breeze at least, so that may help a little bit. Overnight tonight, increasing clouds, lows around 75 degrees, with a chance of showers and thunderstorms in the overnight hours and continuing throughout the day tomorrow, Juneteenth, Friday. We'll see cloudy skies all day with highs near 86 degrees. Showers and thunderstorms should continue until 8 or 9 o'clock Friday night. And then we'll be left with partly cloudy skies, lows around 70 degrees, and then sunny skies over the weekend, highs are right around that 90-degree mark, give or take. Fair skies overhead in Norfolk at the moment. It is currently 86 degrees. Franz Anton Rosler was also known by the Italianate version of his name, Francesco Antonio Rossetti. This is his Oboe Concerto in D Major. Bohdan Varkal leads the Slovak Chamber Orchestra. Lajos Lencsés is our oboe soloist.

0: music of Antonio Rossetti, also known as Franz Anton Rössler. That was his oboe concerto in D major, Lajos Lencsés, our oboe soloist, and the Slovak Chamber Orchestra conducted by Bohdan Varchal.
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0: From Franz Schubert, now a duo for piano, four hands, considered probably one of his best piano duos, piano works ever written. This is the Rondo in A major, opus 107, duo Thal and Greutesen performing, Yara Thal and Andreas Greutesen.

0: Duo Tal and Greuthesen, Jaro Tal and Andreas Greuthesen, with music of Franz Schubert, the Rondo in A major for piano, four hands, his opus 107. It is 11:34. 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
0: Next is music from Ottorino Respighi. He wrote a couple of essentially trilogies. His Roman trilogy was, of course, The Fountains of Rome, The Pines of Rome, and The Roman Festivals. Those were for enormous orchestras. For the smaller kind of forces, he wrote a series of suites of music, Ancient Airs and Dances, The Birds, and the three Botticelli pictures. We are going to hear that latter now, inspired by the paintings of Botticelli. The works are La Primavera, Spring, L'Adorazione dei Magi, The Adoration of the Magi, and La Nascita di Venere, The Birth of Venus. Here is Jeffrey Simon conducting the Philharmonia Orchestra with Respighi's three Botticelli pictures.

0: Three Botticelli Pictures, music of Ottorino Respighi with the Philharmonia Orchestra conducted by Jeffrey Simon. The three paintings that inspired those works were La Primavera, Spring, L'Adorazione dei Magi, The Adoration of the Magi, and La Nascita di Venere, The Birth of Venus. And I love you can just hear the ocean in that last one. All of that brings us to 11:55 here on WHRO-FM. Coming up on Friday, Jana Lee Ross takes us en voyage.
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0: Music of Charlie Chaplin. Yes, Charlie Chaplin. He wrote a great deal of music for his own films. This is the Love Interlude from City Lights. The Alice Arts Guitar Trio performs.

0: Love interlude from City of Lights, music of Charlie Chaplin, the Arts Guitar Trio, Alice Arts Guitar Trio performed. That brings us to 11:57 here with your Midday Classics on WHRO-FM. 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Looking at traffic, there is some congestion at the Hampton Roads Bridge Tunnel. We're looking at 3 to 4 miles of backups right now. So if you're traveling in that area, do be aware of that. And according to data from Oculus Rail, the Martin Avenue crossing out at the Naval Shipyard is blocked. It's been blocked for about 40 minutes now. So there may be some backups there as well. Let's take a look at the forecast. There is a heat advisory in effect until 8 p.m. this evening. Heat index values up to 105 expected today. That affects portions of Southeast Virginia and Northeast North Carolina. And we'll have hot temperatures and high humidity that may cause some heat illnesses. So be sure you drink plenty of fluids. Stay in the air conditioning as much as you can. Stay out of the sun and check up on relatives and neighbors and pets to make sure they are withstanding the heat as well. Sunny and hot today, highs near 99. Again, that heat index value up to 105. Overnight tonight, a chance of showers and thunderstorms, mainly in the overnight hours. Increasing clouds all night long with lows around 75 degrees. Tomorrow, Friday, showers, maybe a thunderstorm or two. Cloudy skies all day with highs near 86. Friday night, those showers and thunderstorms should start dissipating by 8 or 9 o'clock, leaving us with partly cloudy skies and lows around 70 degrees. Saturday and Sunday, sunny skies overhead, highs in the 90 degree range over the weekend. A bit of light rain is reported at the Norfolk International Airport right now. It's currently 90 degrees.
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0: This next work was composed by Richard Harvey for a follow-up tour of the Brass of Aquitaine and London, who is the ensemble we will hear right now. It's a set of variations on the theme of L'Homme Armé, a popular cantus firmus from the early 15th century. It was set by, most notably, by Guillaume Dufay, but one theory claims it may have even started out as a battle hymn for the Crusaders. Let's take a listen to Richard Harvey's take on L'Homme Armé with the Brass of Aquitaine in London, led by Richard Harvey.

from composer Richard Harvey. That was, there we are, L'Homme Armé, written for and performed by the Brass of Aquitaine and London. That brings us to 1210 here on WHRO-FM. And our next work is another kind of fanfare-ish celebratory work. It's from composer Michael Torkey, and it's called Javelin. He said, I had three goals for this Atlanta Symphony anniversary piece. I wanted to use the orchestra as a virtuosic instrument. I wanted to use triads, and I wanted the music to be thematic. What came out somewhat unexpectedly was a sense of valor among short flashes and sweeps that reminded me of something in flight, a light spear thrown, perhaps, but not in the sense of a weapon, more in the spirit of competition. When the word javelin suddenly suggested itself, I couldn't help but recall the 1970s model of sports car my dad owned, identified by that name, but I concluded, why not? Even that association isn't so far off from the general feeling of the piece. Here is Michael Torkey's Javelin, in performance by the Boston Symphony Orchestra, led by John Williams.

Michael Torkey's javelin was commissioned by the Atlanta Olympics Committee in observance of the 50th anniversary of the Atlanta Symphony, and it was premiered at the 1994, but performed at the opening of the 1996 Summer Olympics in Atlanta. In that recording, we heard the Boston Symphony Orchestra led by John Williams. It is 12:20. Joseph Strauss is one of the lesser known of the Strauss children. He is the son of Johann Strauss Sr., the brother of Johann Strauss Jr. and Edvard Strauss. And his father really wanted him to choose a career in the military. He trained as an engineer. He worked for the city of Vienna as an engineer and designer. Even designed a horse-drawn revolving brush street-sweeping vehicle. And published 2 textbooks on mathematical subjects, and still found time to compose. This is the Children of Fortune Waltz, music of Joseph Strauss, with the Slovak State Philharmonic led by Christian Polak.

0: The Children of Fortune Waltz, music of Josef Strauss, with the Slovak State Philharmonic Orchestra led by Christian Pollock. Josef Strauss, the son of Johann Strauss the Elder, and brother, of course, of Johann Strauss Jr. and Eduard Strauss, had a career as an engineer working for the city of Vienna, but also joined the family orchestra along with his brothers and even led the orchestra for a while when his father became ill. It is 12:31.
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0: Jerome Maross is best known as a film composer, but he did write this work as a commission for the Columbia Composers Commission, program dedicated to encouraging the development of then up-and-coming young American composers. It was written for radio and inspired by his travels out west. He said, I traveled by bus from Chicago to Los Angeles, and as we hit the plains, I got so excited that I stopped off in Albuquerque, and the next day I got to the edge of town and then walked out onto the flatland with a marvelous feeling of being alone in the vastness, with the mountains cutting off the horizon. The whole thing was just too much for me. This is his Tall Story for Orchestra, written when he was just 24 years old. Joanne Valletta leads the New Zealand Symphony.

0: inspired by a trip he took to the West. And he got partway across the country, stopped in Albuquerque, and just experienced the vastness of the plains. And then received a commission from the Columbia Composers, dedicated to encouraging the development of up-and-coming American composers, and wrote A Tall Story for Orchestra. We heard the New Zealand Symphony led by Joanne Folletta in that performance.
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0: I'm so looking forward to that. I have it on my calendar. I am planning on being there. I'd love to hear what you have to offer. John Williams, speaking of film music, Jerome Maross, of course, is best known for his film music, and so is John Williams. This is an excerpt from his film score to 7 Years in Tibet, and it features a studio orchestra from the soundtrack recording led by Williams himself.

Yo-Yo Ma was the soloist there. John Williams, the composer, and conducting the studio orchestra from the soundtrack recording. A bit of music from 7 years in Tibet. It is 12:50, and here is a waltz for you from Emil Waldteufel, the Flowers and Kisses Waltz. The Czechoslovak State Philharmonic is led by Alfred Walter.

Flowers and Kisses, sent to you by composer Emil Waldteufel and the Czechoslovak State Philharmonic under the baton of Alfred Walter. It's 12:57. I have time for one more short work before the top of the hour. This is the tango from Isaac Albéniz from his suite Española, performed here by the Budapest Clarinet Quintet.

The Budapest Clarinet Quintet with the tango from Isaac Albéniz's Suite Española. It is 1 o'clock. 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I'm Diane Jones here with your Midday Classics. We have a heat advisory in effect until 8 p.m. this evening. Heat index values up to 105 degrees are expected throughout portions of southeast Virginia and northeast North Carolina. Hot temperatures and high humidity may cause some heat illnesses, so do drink plenty of fluids. Stay in the air conditioning as much as you can. Stay out of the sun, and if you have vulnerable friends or neighbors or pets, please do check on them. Make sure they are managing the heat well. Sunny and hot, highs near 99, but again, those heat index values up to 105 today. Tonight, a chance of showers and thunderstorms overnight, increasing clouds as we head that way. Overnight lows around 75 degrees. For tomorrow, Friday, showers and thunderstorms throughout the day with cloudy skies and highs near 86. Friday night, more showers and thunderstorms. They should start to dissipate by 8 or 9 o'clock, leaving us with partly cloudy skies, lows around 70 degrees. Looking ahead to the weekend, as you are making your weekend plans, Harborfest is this weekend, and so you may want to, Sail Yorktown is this weekend as well. I'm learning what all these events are as I'm down here. Sunny skies pretty much all around on Saturday and Sunday, temperatures hovering right around the 90-degree mark throughout the entire weekend. A bit of light rain reported in the Norfolk area. It is currently 90 degrees. There's also an incident at the Merrimack Memorial Bridge Tunnel North. Traffic is now making its way through. Traffic was stopped northbound for a little while, but there is still all that residual congestion from that accident. We're going to start the 1 o'clock hour with 5 Meditations for Orchestra from composer John Rutter. Rutter took 5 of his pieces that he had written for choral works. He's best known for his choral works. And transcribed them and adapted them into this orchestral suite. Rutter himself is conducting the Royal Philharmonic Orchestra in this performance. John Rutter's 5 Meditations for Orchestra.

0: 5 Meditations for Orchestra from John Rutter, essentially instrumental transcriptions of 5 of his vocal works, What Sweeter Music, Blow, Blow, Thou Winter Wind, Candlelight, Lord, Make Me an Instrument of Thy Peace, and The Lord Bless You and Keep You. John Rutter himself led the Royal Philharmonic Orchestra.
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0: 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I'm Diane Jones, here with your Midday Classics on WHRO. And next up, I have music of Luigi Boccherini for you. This is one of his standout pieces. He was in Madrid when he originally composed this. It is his guitar quintet number 5 in D major, and it features Pepe Romero on the guitar, joined by the Academy Chamber Ensemble.

0: The Guitar Quintet No. 5 of Luigi Boccherini with Pepe Romero Guitar and the Academy Chamber Ensemble.
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0: I have a work now from Sir Arnold Bax. It's a piece called The Tale the Pine Trees Knew. It was a new piece to me, and I hope you like it. Bax actually wrote a program note for it and admitted that, quote, in planning the composition, I was thinking of two landscapes dominated by the pine trees, Norway and the west of Scotland. Thinking, too, of the Norse sagas and of the wild traditional legends of the Highland Celt. But this work is concerned solely with the abstract mood of these places, and the pine tree's tale must be taken purely as a generic one. Certainly, I had no specific coniferous story to relate. Here is The Tale the Pine Trees Knew with David Lloyd-Jones conducting the Royal Scottish National Orchestra.

0: from Sir Arnold Bax, The Tale the Pine Trees Knew. I love that statement. I had no specific coniferous story to relate, he says. David Lloyd Jones led the Royal Scottish National Orchestra. I'm Diane Jones. 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In the forecast, mostly sunny and hot today, highs near 99 degrees, though we do have a bit of a breeze coming through. Hopefully that'll make it feel a little bit cooler for us. Overnight tonight, mostly cloudy, lows around 77 degrees with a slight chance of some showers and thunderstorms. Tomorrow, Friday, showers and thunderstorms in the afternoon for the most part, cloudy skies and highs near 88 degrees. Friday night, a few more showers and thunderstorms, gradually becoming partly cloudy overnight with lows around 71 degrees. We're getting close enough. It's worth a look ahead at the weekend. Sunny and 89 for the high on Saturday, and Sunday, sunny skies again, highs near 92 degrees.
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0: Next up is music of Philippe Guilbert. I'm a flutist myself, and I have an incredible soft spot in my heart for the music of Philippe Guilbert, an incredible flutist and a marvelous composer for the flute. This is his fantasy for flute and piano in a marvelous performance by flutist Laurel Zucker and pianist Paul Switzler.

0: The Fantasy for Flute and Piano of Philippe Galbert, featuring Laurel Zucker, flute, and Paul Switzler, piano. 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I'm Diane Jones.
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0: Next is music from Baroque composer and violinist Francesco Maria Veracini. Veracini came from a family of violinists. He was born and raised in Florence, but he also spent considerable time in other major musical centers of the day, including Venice, Dresden, and London. His 5 or 6 years spent in Dresden was apparently particularly tumultuous and included a bit of intrigue between himself and Dresden concertmaster Georg Pisendel. During that time, though, he wrote 6 overture suites for orchestra, and this is the 5th of those 6 suites, the overture number 5 in B flat major. Let's take a listen as Alberto Martini leads Accademia e Filarmonici.

0: Alberto Martini conducting Accademia e Filarmonici with the Overture No. 5 in B-flat major of Baroque composer and violinist Francesco Maria Veracini.
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0: 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I'm Diane Jones. So glad you've spent part of your midday here with me on Midday Classics on WHRO. I'm going to turn things over to Wayla Shambo in just a few minutes. She'll carry you through the rest of the afternoon and into the evening. But to get us from here to there, music of Johann Michael Haydn, younger brother of Franz Josef Haydn. And this is a double concerto that he composed. This is the concerto in C major for organ, viola, and strings, and it features organist Daniel Chorzempa, Bruno Giurana on the viola, and the German Bach soloists, all conducted by Helmut Winschermann. This was originally recorded onto a Philips LP. Enjoy.

We've been listening to music by Michael Haydn, his concerto in C major for organ, viola, and strings in a classic recording originally issued on LP featuring organist Daniel Chorzimpa and violist Bruno Giurana with the German Bach soloists conducted by Helmut Vinschermann. 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I'm Wayla Shambo. Thank you so much for joining me for today's Afternoon Classics. And thanks again to Raymond Jones for sitting in for me yesterday. We've got temperatures in the lower to mid 90s with some clouds and some breezy winds. This afternoon could get some heat index values up around 100 this afternoon. A heat advisory continues in effect until 8 o'clock this evening. We've got a chance of showers and thunderstorms tonight with lows in the mid-70s, and a chance of rain continues tomorrow with highs in the lower 80s. Over the weekend, sunny skies with highs back up around 90. Looking at traffic, delays in both directions at the Hampton Roads Bridge Tunnel and backups on the northbound side of the Monitor Merrimack Bridge Tunnel. At the James River Bridge, there's a scheduled opening at 3 o'clock, so that's coming up about 1 minute from now. An accident in Portsmouth. This is on Virginia 164, the Western Freeway near the Cedar Lane on-ramp and Town Point Road. There's an accident there that has one westbound lane and both shoulders currently closed. We also have some backups on the westbound side of the downtown tunnel, I-264 in Norfolk. We'll enjoy some music by Antonin Dvorak to start off this hour. This is one of the works he wrote during his time in the United States, his string quintet in E-flat major, Opus 97, sometimes called the American Quintet, though we don't hear that nickname quite as often as we do for the quartet. It's performed here by members of the Raphael Ensemble.

0: Music by Antonín Dvořák, starting off today's Afternoon Classics. We heard his string quintet in E-flat major, opus 97, sometimes known as his American Quintet, one of the pieces he wrote during his time in the United States. It was performed there by members of the Raphael Ensemble. It's 3:32, and you're listening to WHRO-FM.
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2: 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I'm Jana Lee Ross. 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
0: Fresh mountain breezes sound pretty nice compared to the weather we've got today. 93 degrees right now with some breezy winds. We do have some breezes and cloudy skies, and we still have a heat advisory in effect until 8 o'clock this evening. Also, a severe thunderstorm warning currently in effect for the counties of Camden, Pasquotank, Perquimans, and Gates, as well as part of Currituck County. That's all in northeastern North Carolina. Also, the cities of Chesapeake and Suffolk in Virginia. Those all under a severe thunderstorm warning until 4 o'clock. Chance of showers and thunderstorms tonight as well, with lows in the mid-70s. And tomorrow, some more rain likely with highs in the lower 80s.
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0: Music by Mozart on our Thursday afternoon classics, the Symphony No. 29, with the Vienna Philharmonic conducted by Leonard Bernstein in that recording. 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

0: One of Mendelssohn's Songs Without Words, Opus 102, Number 5, with pianist Ilse von Alpenheim. 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
1: Katerina Ismailova is one of opera's most complex and tragic figures. Trapped in a loveless marriage and crushed by cruelty and oppression, she is driven to acts of shocking violence, only to be ultimately destroyed by her passions. I'm Lisa Flynn. It's Shostakovich's powerful and heartbreaking Lady Macbeth of Mtsensk from La Scala in Milan. I hope you'll be listening.
0: That's coming up this Saturday afternoon at 1 o'clock. We've got temperatures in the lower 90s right now, lower to mid-90s, depending on where you are, with some clouds and some breezy winds and a few scattered thunderstorms out there this afternoon. So be on the lookout for those. A chance of showers and thunderstorms continues overnight with lows in the mid-70s and rain likely tomorrow as well. Highs will be in the lower 80s for Friday. Over the weekend, sunshine with highs back up around 90. Looking at traffic, we've got backups in both directions at the Hampton Roads Bridge Tunnel and the Monitor Merrimack Bridge Tunnel. Also, some delays on the westbound side of the downtown tunnel in Norfolk. And it looks like that is all the major news for the moment, so we'll take that as far as traffic is concerned. Some music of Franz Schubert is up next. His Sonatina No. 1 in D major, Deutsch Listing 384, originally written for violin and piano, performed here by violinist Laura St. John with harpist Marie-Pierre Longlemay.

0: Music by Franz Schubert, his Sonatina No. 1 in D major, played there by violinist Laura St. John and harpist Marie-Pierre Longlemay. It's 4:15, and you're listening to WHRO's Afternoon Classics. At WHRO Public Media, we believe in the power of local voices. 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
1: Program notes can be a nice peek into what a composer was thinking or envisioning while writing, but what if they come to regret those descriptions? Gustav Mahler redacted some of his notes after the fact, thought they led the public astray. Mahler's Titan Symphony minus the program notes on the next performance today from 8 p.m.
0: Stay tuned for performance today coming up this evening at 7 o'clock. Quickly checking traffic. Backups continuing at our bridges and tunnels, including the Hampton Roads Bridge Tunnel, the Monitor Merrimack, and the westbound side of the downtown tunnel in Norfolk. Also in Norfolk, we have a few rail crossings currently blocked at Princess Anne Road and Gough Street, and also at Chesapeake Boulevard, according to data from Oculus Rail. Coming up at 4:30, we'll have our composer's datebook, and right now, a waltz called Daydreams by Johann Strauss II, with Alfred Walter leading the Czechoslovak State Philharmonic.

0: Daydreams, a waltz by Johann Strauss II with the Czechoslovak State Philharmonic led by Alfred Walter. We have daydreamed our way up to almost 4:30 here on Afternoon Classics. Thanks so much for joining me on WHRO this afternoon. We've got traffic delays in both directions at the Hampton Roads Bridge Tunnel and the Monitor Merrimack, and also some backups on the westbound side of the downtown tunnel. Checking area rail crossings, they look mostly clear. We do have one currently blocked in Chesapeake at Portlock Road westbound, according to data from Oculus Rail. Temperatures in the lower to mid-90s this afternoon with cloudy skies and some breezy winds. We've got a chance of a thunderstorm popping up here and there. Chance of showers and thunderstorms overnight as well with lows in the mid-70s. And tomorrow, some rain likely with highs in the lower 80s. Coming up in just a moment, today's Composer's Datebook.
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2: This is the Composer's Datebook for June 18th. I'm John Burge. Okay, violin soloists have it easy. There are thousands of violin concertos they can choose from, starting in the Baroque era of Bach and Vivaldi, and continuing right up to the present day, with new violin concertos available from composers from John Adams to Ellen Tafes Willock. But oboe concertos? Not so much. Oh, there are some very fine oboe concertos out there, but they just aren't being written as often as new works for the violin or piano, it seems. But on today's date in 2010, a welcome new oboe concerto by the contemporary Russian composer Rodion Chedrin received its premiere at the Concertgebouw in Amsterdam. In describing his new work, Chedrin wrote, "It was my intention to give expression to the entire palette of the tonal and technical qualities of this wonderful instrument. In my score, there are, however, two further essential actors, the English horn, which permanently imitates or answers the solo instrument, and the orchestra itself." Now, Rodion Chedrin knows a thing or two about writing concertos and has written quite a few for trumpet, cello, and viola, 6 piano concertos, as well as 5 showpiece concertos for orchestra.

Composer's Datebook is produced by APM, American Public Media, in conjunction with the American Composers Forum, reminding you that all music was once new.

Well, here's an oboe concerto from the 18th century. It's by Sir William Herschel, who was born in Germany, later immigrated to Britain. Started off as a musician, he did play the oboe as well as other instruments and composed a number of works. He later became better known for his work in astronomy. This is the Oboe Concerto in C Major by Sir William Herschel, featuring soloist Richard Woodhams with the Mozart Orchestra led by Davis Jerome.

0: an oboe concerto in C major by the astronomer and composer Sir William Herschel, who also played the oboe himself. It was performed there by soloist Richard Woodhams and the Mozart Orchestra, directed by Davis Jerome. 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
0: Trip to the mountains with some great classical music this summer sounds like a win-win. And we've got lots of ships coming into Norfolk this weekend with Harborfest and Sail 250 taking place. A bit of nautical music next with Handel's A Water Music Suite No. 2. We'll hear the Boston Baroque performing, led by Martin Perlman.

0: Music by Handel, his Water Music Suite number 2, with Martin Perlman leading members of the Boston Baroque. It's 5 o'clock and you're listening to Afternoon Classics on 90.3 WHRO FM Digital Norfolk, 89.9 WHRJ Digital Gloucester Courthouse, 98.3 WHRF Digital Belhaven, also streaming at WHRO.org. Looking at traffic, delays continuing at our bridges and tunnels, as per usual on this time in the afternoon. We also have some backups on the westbound side of the downtown tunnel and an issue in Hampton, I-64 near the Hampton River Bridge. There's a disabled vehicle that has the eastbound left lane and shoulder closed. Taking a glance at our area rail crossings, and they all look currently clear according to data from Oculus Rail. We've got temperatures in the lower to mid 90s with mostly cloudy skies and some breezy winds, a slight chance of a shower or thunderstorm popping up this afternoon, and a chance of rain and storms continues tonight as well with lows in the mid 70s. Rain likely tomorrow with highs in the lower 80s, then over the weekend, sunny skies with highs back up around 90. 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
0: Nice chance to cool down tomorrow at noon with that trip to the mountains. And we also have a trip to the mountains right now, some mountains a little bit closer to home. This is Hush You By from Robert Beezer's Mountain Songs, arrangements of Appalachian folk tunes, with flutist Susan Glazer and guitarist Franco Platino performing.

0: Pass You By from Robert Beezer's Mountain Songs, a nice set of pieces based on traditional Appalachian folk music. We heard flutist Susan Glazer and guitarist Franco Platino performing. 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
0: And this week's episode is about the music that connected ordinary people before the revolution, spreading news ideas and a growing sense of identity. 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Right now, the Horn Concerto No. 1 of Joseph Haydn with soloist Andrew Joy and the Cologne Radio Orchestra, led by Johannes Goritzky.

0: We've heard the Horn Concerto No. 1 in D Major by Joseph Haydn, featuring soloist Andrew Joy, with the Cologne Radio Orchestra conducted by Johannes Goritzky. 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

0: That was the movement called Dusk from the Fancy Dress Dance Suite by British composer Cecil Armstrong Gibbs, with Barry Wordsworth leading the London Philharmonic. It's 5:30 and you're listening to Afternoon Classics. Thanks so much for joining me here on WHRO-FM. 91 degrees in Norfolk right now, 93 in Williamsburg, 88 on the Eastern Shore. Mostly cloudy skies and some breezy winds. Chance of showers and thunderstorms tonight with lows around 75, and a chance of rain tomorrow as well with highs in the lower 80s. Over the weekend, sunny skies expected with highs back up around 90. Looking at traffic, we've got delays in both directions at the Hampton Roads Bridge Tunnel and the Monitor Merrimack. Also some backups on the westbound side of the downtown tunnel. And here's a look at what's coming up on Saturday.
1: Pianist Anna Scheleste and the Estonian National Symphony under Neema Järvi in the Piano Concerto No. 1 of Sergei Borkevitz. Coming your way Saturday evening at 8 on This Just In, 3 hours of what's new in recorded classical music. We'll have cellist Tommy Mesa from his new recording on the Azika label, and Sir Thomas Beecham and the Royal Philharmonic Orchestra in music of Frederick Delius, 2 pieces for small orchestra. From Schubert comes the Trout Quintet with the Connie Mason family and friends, and Santu Matthias Rovali leads the Philharmonia Orchestra in the Shostakovich Symphony No. 10 in E minor, plus some choral music of Henry Balfour Gardner. Saturday evening at 8, This Just In. This is Raymond Jones. Join us.
0: Another great collection of classical new releases coming your way Saturday evening at 8 on This Just In. Raymond Jones will also be with you tonight at 9 for Thursday Evening Classics following performance today. And of course, that's all made possible by your member support, and we thank you so much. Some music next from Antonio Salieri, A Little Serenade for Winds, performed by members of Il Gruppo di Roma.

0: From composer Antonio Salieri, we heard the Little Serenade for Winds in B-flat major with members of Il Gruppo di Roma performing. 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
1: Program notes can be a nice peek into what a composer was thinking or envisioning while writing, but what if they come to regret those descriptions? Gustav Mahler redacted some of his notes after the fact, thought they led the public astray. Mahler's Titan Symphony, minus the program notes, on the next performance today from 8 p.m.
0: 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Right now, we'll finish out this hour of Afternoon Classics with the Fantasia on Welsh Nursery Tunes by Grace Williams. Andrew Pinney conducts the Royal Ballet Sinfonia.

0: We've heard the Fantasia on Welsh Nursery Tunes by Grace Williams, with Andrew Penny conducting the Royal Ballet Sinfonia. This is member-supported 90.3 WHRO FM Digital Norfolk, 89.9 WHRJ Digital Gloucester Courthouse, 98.3 WHRF Digital Belhaven. I'm Wayla Shambo with you for another hour coming up at 7. Hope you can stay tuned for performance today, then at 9, Evening Classics with Raymond Jones. We've got delays continuing in both directions at the Hampton Roads Bridge Tunnel and the Monitor Merrimack Bridge Tunnel. Also, a few backups continue on the westbound side of the downtown tunnel in Norfolk. 92 degrees right now. We've got a chance of showers and thunderstorms tonight with lows around 75, and rain likely tomorrow as well. Highs will be in the lower 80s. On Friday night, partly cloudy with lows in the upper 60s. Then over the weekend, sunny skies expected. Highs will be in the upper 80s on Saturday and getting back into the lower 90s on Sunday.
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0: 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We'll hear some next from Johannes Brahms, his Serenade No. 1, performed here by the Scottish Chamber Orchestra with Sir Charles Mackerras conducting.

The Serenade No. 1 of Johannes Brahms with Sir Charles Mackerras conducting the Scottish Chamber Orchestra. You're listening to WHRO-FM, coming up at 7, performance today. And we'll finish out our afternoon classics with music by the French Baroque composer Antoine Dornel. Here's his Trio Sonata No. 6 in C minor, performed by the group Quadro Autetaire.

0: A trio sonata in C minor by French composer Antoine Dornel, finishing up today's afternoon classics, performed there by Quadro Autateur. 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We've got a chance of showers and thunderstorms tonight with lows in the mid-70s, and then some showers likely tomorrow as well. Highs will be in the lower 80s. Over the weekend, sunny skies with highs back up around 90. I'm Wayla Shambo. Thanks so much for joining me today. Have a wonderful evening. And coming up in just a moment, stay tuned for Performance Today, followed at 9 by Evening Classics with Raymond Jones.
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2: From APM American Public Media, this is Performance Today. I'm Valerie Kaler. There have been 17 Van Cliburn International Piano Competitions so far. Each one starts with around 30 pianists, whittled down to 6 finalists. Each Cliburn competition ends up showcasing over 300 pieces of music. That means in its history, more than 5,100 pieces have been played. And this piece? Well, it's shown up a total of 4 times, less than a tenth of 1%. But it showed up in the most recent Van Cliburn when pianist Vitaly Starikov made this unique and deliberate choice. We'll hear him play Robert Schumann's Symphonic Etudes from the Cliburn competition ahead this hour. Here's something from another pianist, Joanne Polk, a tireless champion of music written by women. In fact, that's more or less what launched her career. Her bio says she was catapulted into the public eye with the recordings of the complete piano works of American composer Amy Beach. Let's sample from Joanne Polk's second volume of Amy Beach.

Pianist Joanne Polk playing The Gracious Prince by Amy Beach. From APM American Public Media, this is Performance Today. I'm Valerie Kaler. Glad to have you along for today's musical adventures and discoveries. Every now and again, I think back to the early years of the COVID-19 pandemic, when the majority of folks were completely isolated from others, only seeing one or two people regularly. That sudden absence of human contact is something we all carried and continue to carry. Like so many of us, composer Vivian Fung felt extremely isolated and lonely during the pandemic. And then in 2022, in quite the opposite of social distancing, her young son marched in the massive San Francisco Lunar New Year parade. Fung felt overjoyed and deeply moved by the communal experience of that parade. And she wanted to capture the dual experience of moving from solitude to togetherness in music. Let's take this journey from isolation to community. Michelle Merrill conducts Rocco in the world premiere performance of Parade by Vivian Fung.

A journey from isolation to togetherness. It's a piece called Parade by Vivian Fong. That was the world premiere performance from a concert in Houston, Texas. Michelle Merrill conducted the ensemble Rocco at St. John the Divine Church. Vivian Fong describes that piece as beginning in a dreamlike haze, drawing on a musical quote from Hildegard von Bingen. Fong begins her piece with a quote from Hildegard. From this dreamlike state, the parade slowly emerges, a bit chaotic as different groups find their groove together. And then the parade turns into a total dance party, leading to a triumphant climax. Fong was inspired to write Parade after she attended the San Francisco Lunar New Year Parade in 2022. She felt overwhelming joy and community at that parade, a healing experience after the deep isolation and loneliness of the pandemic.

And now we'll set our GPS for a venue about 4.5 hours northwest of Houston, destination Fort Worth, in just a minute. 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

Pianist Vitaly Starikov was born and raised in Yekaterinburg, Russia. When he was 3 years old, he started singing in a local children's choir and then enrolled in a music school to play piano just a few years later. By the age of 14, he knew he would devote his life to music. He earned degrees at the Tchaikovsky Conservatory in Moscow and is currently pursuing an artist diploma at the Yale School of Music. Oh, and he's also winning medals. Left Fort Worth, Texas with a silver one a while back. He just squeaked in under the maximum age limit at last year's Van Cliburn competition, open to pianists age 18 to 30. He turned 30 in May of 2025, just a couple weeks before the competition began. Here's a piece he played in the quarterfinals, Robert Schumann's Symphonic Etudes, played by Vitaly Starikov at the Van Cliburn Concert Hall in Fort Worth, Texas.

Pianist Vitaly Starikov's performance of Robert Schumann's Symphonic Etudes from the quarterfinal round of the 2025 Van Cliburn International Piano Competition. Oftentimes, performers in high-stakes events like the Cliburn will choose competition-safe crowd pleasers. But Vitaly Starikov forged his own path. In each round, he built programs that featured what might be considered riskier fare. Case in point, Schumann's Symphonic Etudes. Played during the competition rounds a total of 4 times in the entire history of the Van Cliburn. It's a piece that's kind of hard to pin down. Part cycle of variations, part wildly difficult etude book. And in terms of interpretation, it's almost a blank canvas, which means jurors may disagree vehemently about just how it should sound. But Starikov follows his own star. He says, "For me, true art is possible only when it is created with conscience and authenticity. I'm inspired by those who remain true to themselves, whether through their actions, teaching, or performances. Their ability to channel their values into their art motivates me to do the same, making music in honest, meaningful ways and connected to the essence of who I am." He went on to win the silver medal, by the way. That award came with a cash prize of $50,000, artist management for 3 years, and a recording contract. Vitaly Starikov is currently earning his artist diploma at the Yale School of Music and lined up with great concert engagements around the U.S. Looking forward to hearing lots more from Vitaly Starikov in the near future.

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Composer Lalo Schifrin was born in Argentina in 1932. He grew up in a musical home immersed in classical music. And when he was a boy and heard jazz recordings by Louis Armstrong, Fats Waller, Charlie Parker, and Dizzy Gillespie, he described it as a religious conversion. But as a high schooler, Schifrin's access to jazz was cut off. In the late 1940s, Argentina banned the import of American jazz records into the country. Schifrin had no intention of accepting that situation. He became friends with a merchant marine and paid him to smuggle in records. Even in the heat of summer, Schifrin would put on an overcoat and hide his contraband. More about the late, great Lalo Schifrin after we hear one of his many compositions. This is Tango a Borges from a collection called Letters from Argentina.

0: Tango a Borges. Composer Lalo Schifrin named that tango after an Argentine author he greatly admired, Jorge Luis Borges. That's from Schifrin's larger work called Letters from Argentina. We heard it played by the group Viva Tango in concert in San Antonio, Texas, presented by the San Antonio Chamber Music Society. Lalo Schifrin, probably best known as the composer of the Mission Impossible theme, but he wrote hundreds more pieces of music for both soundtracks and the concert stage. He was born in 1932 in Argentina, grew up in a home just immersed in classical music, but discovered and fell in love with jazz as a teenager. He was a member of Dizzy Gillespie's jazz band for a while. That's what first brought Lalo Schifrin to the United States. Once here, he became one of the leading composers of soundtracks for TV and movies. Lalo Schifrin died in June of 2025 at the age of 93. 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I'm Valerie Kaler. 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

0: 98.3 WHRF Digital, Belhaven. Pianist Anna Scheleste and the Estonian National Symphony under Neema Järvi in the Piano Concerto No. 1 of Sergei Borkevitz. Coming your way Saturday evening at 8 on This Just In, 3 hours of what's new in recorded classical music. We'll have cellist Tommy Mesa from his new recording on the Azika label, and Sir Thomas Beecham and the Royal Philharmonic Orchestra in music of Frederick Delius, 2 pieces for small orchestra. From Schubert comes the Trout Quintet with the Connie Mason family and friends, and Santu Matthias Rovali leads the Philharmonia Orchestra in the Shostakovich Symphony No. 10 in E minor, plus some choral music of Henry Balfour Gardner. Saturday evening at 8, This Just In. This is Raymond Jones. Join us.
1: Guess when this string quartet was published? Would you be surprised if I told you 1986? Well, I was surprised to learn that. It was published in the 80s, but it was written 150 years earlier. This string quartet by Fanny Mendelssohn was just one of many, of too many, of her hundreds of compositions that never made it to the publisher. Wasn't proper for a woman of her social class of that era to even perform in public, let alone put her name on a printed composition. From APM American Public Media, this is Performance Today. I'm Valerie Kaler. On the way this hour, unsilencing the voice of Fanny Mendelssohn. That Fanny Mendelssohn string quartet just 5 minutes ahead. Here's a little appetizer in the meantime. Pianist Heather Schmidt plays the Andante from Fanny Mendelssohn's Sonata in C minor.